0: zone am I on? What country am I in?
1: It doesn't matter. It's 5 o'clock somewhere.
0: It's always on 5 in Margaritaville, come to think of it.
1: Yeah, I heard that.
0: You've been there, haven't you?
1: Yes, sir.
0: I've seen your boat there.

0: Ja, det var Bent Vedik med Jorden Rundt. Så tager vi, nu skal jeg lige se os med tiden. Ja, vi tager The Jordinaries med Crying in the Chapel.
1: Normally we would start recording with Elvis at RCA about 6 p.m. Well, let me rephrase that. We would show up at 6 p.m. Then Elvis would want to sing spirituals and gospel songs for a couple of 3 hours and then maybe go eat some hamburgers and come back and then start singing again. Producers were standing on their ears waiting for him to do something. One night we were doing this and about 3 o'clock in the morning, Elvis jumped up to the piano and said, hey, okay, guys, I'm ready. Let's sing. And the result was it took all night to get around to it. It took 45 minutes to cut it, and it took 10 years to release this record. Now let's see if you recognize it.